0: 7:42 a.m.
1: Sunday,
0: September 16th. After 5 days, they just ran the Zamboni over the ice and played hockey. With the plain people gone, Gander Town Council declares a state of emergency over, and I head home. We were all exhausted, just spent. Most of us have been up for 5 days straight working. But somehow I can't sleep, so I sit down, turn on the television, and I just start crying. I hadn't let myself cry the whole time.
2: Something's gone.
3: Out the airplane window, I can see Manhattan, and there's still smoke. And suddenly I'm afraid all over again, and the others afraid too.
2: Something's over.
3: I know Newark Airport. You could pull a truck over on the side of the turnpike and shoot a grenade launcher at a plane coming in.
2: Something's done.
3: But nothing happens.
4: I drive Kevin back to his place. We don't say much.
2: Something's missing.
5: I go straight to his firehouse. Part of me wondered if they just weren't telling me, but they still don't know.
2: Something's changed.
6: My flat is the same as I left it, but empty, quiet. I start to unpack, and I find the camera.
2: Something's rearranged.
6: On the way to my restaurant, I drop my daughter at school, but she won't go in. She says she's scared.

0: life and now a part of it. Something's missing.
1: Something's missing.
2: Kevin breaks up with me, and then he quits and moves back home to New York, and I miss him.

0: 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I phone every day and I am back in the airport by Thursday and it's empty, silent. It's just a different place. And I stop what few passengers there are and I say thank you for still flying.
1: Hello, you've reached Gander Academy. This is Beulah Davis. How can I help you?
2: He's gone. It's over.
1: Oh, no. I'm so sorry, Hannah. I'm so sorry.

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Yeah, Chronicles of the Cool, the wise man knows himself to be a fool.

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This is a poem about the 90s, the noughties and how it was. Are you ready to ride? This is a poem about the techno, the garage, and chai. This poem is about no phones on the dance floor, just smiles. This is a poem about connections. Where you from, mate? This is a poem about getting sorted and dancing through the night.

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In 1987, the rhythm was born. House music was conceived of the rhythm, the essence of house. House is the rhythm. This is house music. All I need is a good DJ like this one. Hey DJ, you know what I want. You know what I need. I need a fat kick. DJ, give me the stuff.

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The music was new.